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0: 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With the face, they did the best.
1: I'm Rick James, bitch.
0: Ha. Funny as shit. I'm good for the tabs. Up on the tip. 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

0: إذاعة أيوة منبر التعبير عن الرأي.
1: I promise to take you to the most wonderful places on earth here. If I can take you in this creation, it must be love. Be love. Be love.
2: Throw the chips on the table, pour that soup with the ladle, spin that motherfucking dreidel, this'll fatal, cuz this, yes, the baby, yes, the baby, yes, the baby, yes, the baby.

0: eyes and watch the road that you find.
1: Throw the chips on the table, pour that soup with the ladle, spin that motherfucking dreidel, this so fatal, cuz this

sitting out in the open by the side of the pool where it's springtime the whole year round. Pineapple and papaya.

MR2 just to solidify it. D-boy, that's how I was raised. Bossed up and put the city on forever my ways. Me and Ma started a charity to get a kid's clarity and take it further than the foundation we laid. Thanksgiving Day parade, I got carried through the city. And after that, I hope I get married in the city. And after that, I hope I get buried in the city. Even when I'm gone, you gon' still hear me through the city.

0: see Katie, just 19. She was headed out to college to follow a dream. Didn't really have friends, never played in the team. So focused on school, she was hardly a teen. Damn. Living in her room, she barely left. Hated being lonely, so she slept. Only got up to study for tests, and honestly, she don't really care about the rest. Then she met a dude, started going out, cause that's all he wanted to do. He didn't care about her, just some bottles of booze. He was focused on his last, never told her the truth. Constantly used, grades started fading away. She was giving everything what he would take and take. Her first real love, but for him it was fake. And she finally caught him over at his ex-girl's place. No, she don't know what to do, cause loving this guy, that was all that she knew. It's hard to find the next one when you're broken in two. Broken and bruised, feeling like you're destined to lose, but
1: she never felt this way.
0: Grab another bottle, put it up to her face. Rather cover all the pain before she ever would say.

Meek Dillon, the high school kid. Always wanted something more, but could never begin, never fit in. He was kinda lacking with friends. His favorite part about the day is when it would end. Damn, so alone. Spending nights in his room, nobody hitting his phone. Always wanted to himself if he did something wrong. The truth is that he was barely getting along. Still, he never found no one. About to take his own life before I'd ever begun. Stuck in a run, tired of always being a run. See, he was so sick of being laughed at. Started hitting up the party, saying past that. Get a little bit high just to feel okay. With all the pain, he can barely even match that. No, not the whiskey or drugs, only losing yourself. You ain't fixing it up, pill in the cup. Cheers, man, drinking it up. Getting so high, you don't even know what's up, but he never felt this way. He never felt this way. Really can't tell by the look of his face, but inside, see, Dylan, he was begging to say.

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Instilling your heart, that was never my aim. See, I let you leave and now nothing's the same. I'm picking your brain, you pick me apart. I'm picking your heart, you left me in dark. I guess all the pain and the hurt and the worry you left me with turned to the shell of

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And although I hate his guts, I gotta give your man that thumbs up. 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Now he's with the one I'm wanting the most. One minute I hate you, one minute I love you. And right now I'm writing and feeling them both. I can't stop.

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Just drop to your knees and please me, baby. I'm fascinated. Two bitches so fine that I masturbated. 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

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You tell me you love me, then leave me succumbing without even taking a call. And pick up the melody, baby, you know what the ghetto was even a part. 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
0: Yeah.
1: Bust some rap.

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Shed me. 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Hell be a psycho. Baby cap. 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Well I'll go come. Sage. Whoop up. 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Kick. Kick.

I'm going to check it out. I'm going to check it out. I'm going to check it out. I'm going to check it out. I'm going to check it out. I'm going to check it out. I'm going to check it out. I'm going to check it out. I'm going to check it out. I'm going to check it out. I'm going to check it out. I'm going to check it out. I'm going to check it out. I'm going to check it out. I'm going to check it out. I'm going to check it out. I'm going to check it out. I'm going to check it out. I'm going to check it out. I'm going to check it out. I'm going to check it out. I'm going to check it out. I'm going to check it out. I'm going to check it out. I'm going to check it out. I'm going to check it out. I'm going to check it out. I'm going to check it out. I'm going to check it out. I'm going to check it out. I'm going to check it out. I'm going to check it out. I'm going to check it out. I'm going to check it out. I'm going to check it out. I'm going to check it out. I'm going to check it out. I'm going to check it out. I'm going to check it out. I'm going to check it out. I'm going to check it out. I'm going to check it out.

Solomon, optimum plights, maximum sacrifice. The mind, I'm on a test if I'm mine. You know what the kids supply, I'm by them. Never the minimum prior. With no receptive, my selective on the past collective. Automatic recollection. You tell me you love me, then leave me to come in without even taking a call. And pick up the melody, baby, you know what the ghetto was leaving the pause. Sights are reaching, I am being plotted, seeing life appealing. 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

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Yeah, damn, he acting like he was fucking trophy and shit. This nigga turned the fuck up.

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About to drop an album, this is my fourth. 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

like between Hillary and Monica. Put it up, I put it up. With the beat and I put it up. Traveled and I bounced up all Shanae's. 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

And I started from the bottom like a snowman. Round up like round chuck and still put hands on you. Staying round up, that's how I spend time. Talk a free confidence high. Start to breathe when I

neighbors say hi. I'm giving them pounds. I'm upscale now. Guess it means I'm way in the sky. But I still remember the days of minimum wage for general labor. Welfare recipients is a minor. Look how government assistance is major. Adversity, if at first you don't succeed, put your temper to more use, cause being broke's a poor excuse. That should only give you more fuel. Show 'em why you're you so close. Got it, like I almost got it. But close only counts in time bombs and horseshoes. 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And that attitude I blew up on quick. That's why they called me Firecracker. I grew up on wick, wick, wick, wick. But a short fuse. I got some important news to report to anyone who thought I was done. Nah, bitch.

Man, I know sometimes these thoughts can be harsh and cold as ice. 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I just sling them like slingshots and so precise. 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But this middle finger's free as a bird. 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

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I'm the light at the end of the tunnel, so people are always looking to me as they're going through it. When that tunnel vision is unclear, shit becomes too much to bear. 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

0: bottom like a snowman. 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
1: 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I'm in the infant in my pack, and I know that I always got to reload my bag. I culture proof because I knew for a fact. My ink in the hole, homie, I'm calling on you because I think I'm slowly starting to lose faith in the snow.

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But it's never too late to start a new beginning. That goes for you too. So what the fuck you gon' do? Use the tools you're giving, or you gon' use the cards you're dealt.

When I was younger, used to scheme on breaking in the industry, tripping up myself, trying to match my idol's chemistry, suffocating my own energy just to fit a mold. But acting like you might, it don't mean your touch gonna be gold. Some dance in the fire, some thrive in the cold. Some find wisdom in letting go, some through finding the hold. Some find

Yeah, yeah, yeah, yeah, yeah, yeah, yeah, yeah, yeah, yeah, yeah, yeah, yeah, yeah, yeah, yeah, yeah, yeah, yeah, yeah, yeah, yeah, yeah, yeah, yeah, yeah, yeah, yeah, yeah, yeah, yeah, yeah, yeah, yeah, yeah, yeah, yeah, yeah, yeah, yeah, yeah, yeah, yeah, yeah, yeah, yeah, yeah, yeah, yeah, yeah, yeah, yeah, yeah, yeah, yeah, yeah, yeah, yeah, yeah, yeah, yeah, yeah, yeah, yeah, yeah, yeah, yeah, yeah, yeah, yeah, yeah, yeah, yeah, yeah, yeah, yeah, yeah, yeah, yeah, yeah, yeah, yeah, yeah, yeah, yeah, yeah, yeah, yeah, yeah, yeah, yeah, yeah, yeah, yeah, y

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for a hug. I don't know where you're from, just know where I'm going, I want you to come. Shots of tequila got you going dumb, Snapchat in the moment while groping your bum. All of your friends trying to see what we do, you go to the bathroom, leave me in the booth. Talk to your friends like I think he's the truth, he's from out of town and he's leaving here soon. Shoot you a text, say I'm ready to roll, your friends start to laugh and say go be a hoe. You just had a breakup, so when you wear makeup, you cover your heart and hope feelings don't show. I'm right at the bar giving tips to the tender, if we had a threesome I would recommend her. 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

would never let me go. I don't mean no harm, I just miss you on my arm. 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